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1: combien de musiciens est-ce qu'il y a dans la salle? Pas professionnels, juste des gens qui ont des instruments.
0: Oh, wow, okay. We're not used to that many, my goodness.
1: Non.
0: Okay. Okay, this next one is for the musicians in the audience.
1: La prochaine chanson, c'est pour vous.

0: Merci beaucoup. 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
1: Yeah, that sounds about right. 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That and the next two next songs are both dedicated to my home back in New Zealand. The next one's that was about the oceans of New Zealand. The next one's a bit about our mountains, which are fun, but you can die, but they're fun and beautiful. Anyway, but it's called Summit, which is like, when you reach the top of the mountain, that's the summit.
0: Donc la prochaine chanson parle des montagnes, grimper des montagnes au Nouvelle-Zélande. 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

The next piece is about what we do, going from place to place. It's not our own, but it kind of sums up our life in many ways. And it's a tune you probably know. It's called On the Road Again, from the good old Willie.